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I sat alone in the shadows of a man with my eyes closed. Told myself I should have ran. I'm the boss, and I'm supposed to have a plan. 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Are you lost, or are you just another man? Sitting in my sunshine trying to

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I was on the north side, rocking South Pole. Had to ask to run the heater when the house.

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It's tough, got no neighbours. My uncles had no papers. We sold sweets in school, made sense that the men them grew up and sold flavours. Wanted a million so much, went to the perfume store, bought pack out Revanti. SG had me in the back at the van.

Vous écoutez France Inter. 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Be right here, right now. That's where we want you to be. Be right here.